was there just blindly drinking. 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

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But I need to know.

0: 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In case there's one who wrote or drew or painted, perhaps in fun, a moment of his life that gave him pause. Who knows? 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
3: Pat's a blonde.
4: I'm a blonde. 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Do you really think I could?

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In life or death, in love or hate, in peace and war, or through the gate of hell, if that's the way to seek my fate. And then, and only then, could you get through to me. And then, if all is well, we'd make a date. But not now, you see, I really have to go. So would you girls mind stepping off my motorcycle?

I can't make it without you. And I'm telling you, honey, you're my reason.